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For tonight, partly cloudy skies, a low around 52 or 11 C. Tomorrow, mostly sunny, a high near 83 or 28 Celsius. Friday calls for showers and thunderstorms, a high near 78 or 26 C. Saturday, mostly sunny, a high near 76 or 24 Celsius. Sunday, sunny, a high near 77, 25 C. Monday, partly sunny, a slight chance of showers and thunderstorms, a high near 76 or 24 C. Tuesday, partly sunny, a chance of showers, a high near 72, that's 22 degrees Celsius.

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For tonight, partly cloudy skies, a low around 52 or 11 C. Tomorrow, mostly sunny, a high near 83 or 28 Celsius. Friday calls for showers and thunderstorms, a high near 78 or 26 C. Saturday, mostly sunny, a high near 76 or 24 Celsius. Sunday, sunny, a high near 77, 25 C. Monday, partly sunny, a slight chance of showers and thunderstorms, a high near 76 or 24 C. Tuesday, partly sunny, a chance of showers, a high near 72, that's 22 degrees Celsius. Okay.

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I'd like to take away the suspicion that I know clouds your world at times by giving you some faith to hold on to, honey.

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1: For tonight, partly cloudy skies, a low around 52 or 11 C. Tomorrow, mostly sunny, a high near 83 or 28 Celsius. Friday calls for showers and thunderstorms, a high near 78 or 26 C. Saturday, mostly sunny, a high near 76 or 24 Celsius. Sunday, sunny, a high near 77, 25 C. Monday, partly sunny, a slight chance of showers and thunderstorms, a high near 76 or 24 C. Tuesday, partly sunny, a chance of showers, a high near 72, that's 22 degrees Celsius. Okay.

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for tonight, partly cloudy skies, a low around 52 or 11 C. Tomorrow, mostly sunny, a high near 83 or 28 Celsius. Friday calls for showers and thunderstorms, a high near 78 or 26 C. Saturday, mostly sunny, a high near 76 or 24 Celsius. Sunday, sunny, a high near 77, 25 C. Monday, partly sunny, a slight chance of showers and thunderstorms, a high near 76 or 24 C. Tuesday, partly sunny, a chance of showers, a high near 72, that's 22 degrees Celsius.

0: Tanya Tucker. When I die, I may not go to heaven. Tom T. Hall.
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Air with his hoppity hippity hoppity hoppity hippity hippity hop. 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

Marty Robbins down in El Paso a little while back. And now Miss Patty Page, or one of them, is a wearing black. And Kathy's clown has Don and Phil where they feel like if they could die. 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

Here I sit a high, getting ideas. 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Woman sitting home with a month-old child. Dang me, dang me. They ought to take a rope and hang me high from the highest tree. 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One more. Just sitting around drinking with the rest of the guys. Six rounds bought and I bought five. 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Like $14.27. So dang me, dang me. They ought to take a rope and hang me high from the highest tree. 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

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My pappy was a pistol, I'm a son of a gun. I said, dang me, dang me, they ought to take a rope and hang me high from the highest tree. Woman, would you weep?

Good Thursday morning, Northern Maine and Western New Brunswick. Welcome into your Thursday morning drive program with Fireman Fred. We're here on Classic Country 94.7 Kix FM. It's the 27th day of August. I'm down in Dover Foxtrot participating in the Piscataquis Valley Fair. It's about 50 degrees as we start out our day. Some good weather coming up, too. I'll let you know about the weather here for the weekend and a little bit beyond in just a bit. I'll have some news, sports, history of country music for today. That and a whole lot more right here on your Thursday morning drive. Welcome aboard. Don't

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0: mostly clear currently in Houlton, about 50 degrees. Today, a look for partly sunny skies, high of 83. Slight chance of thunderstorms tonight, and then chance of showers with patchy fog moving in, low 61. Showers and patchy fog tomorrow, high of 76. Showers likely, then slight chance of showers. I don't know why they write it that way. For tomorrow night, low 47. Sunny skies on Saturday, high of 74. Mostly clear Saturday night, low 43. Mostly sunny on Sunday with a high of 77. Looking ahead to Monday, a chance of showers, partly sunny, high near 75 degrees.
1: Maine schools used to be among America's best. But under Troy Jackson's failed leadership in Augusta, our high schools dropped to dead last. And while Maine education collapsed under Jackson, electricity rates skyrocketed and housing costs more than doubled during his time in office, the highest rate in New England. Now, Augusta insider Troy Jackson wants you to give him a promotion. And since he can't run on his failed record, dark money PACs are spending millions to prop up Jackson and lie about Susan Collins. But independent fact checkers prove those attacks are false. 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She's consistently ranked America's most bipartisan senator. And the only way for Maine to beat back their lies is for us to keep telling the truth.
2: I'm Susan Collins, candidate for U.S. Senate, and I've approved this message. 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

0: Some famous people birthdays for today, August 27 now. Tom Ford, fashion designer, 65. Cesare Millan, dog trainer, 57. Chandra Wilson, actress, also 57. Sarah Chalk, actress from Scrubs, 50. Aaron Paul, actor, Breaking Bad, 47. Patrick J. Adams, actor from Suits, 45. Amanda Fuller, actress from Last Man Standing, 42. Alexa Penavega, actress from Spy Kids, 38. And Ariana Greenblatt, actress from the Barbie movie, 19. If it's your birthday, happy birthday to you from all of us here at Classic Country 94.7 Kicks FM.
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2: I'm Ross Ingram. Here's what's happening in Canada.
3: The trade war between Canada and the United States has intensified over the last 2 days. Activity in the trade front ramped up after Canada hit the U.S. with tit-for-tat tariffs on hundreds of American goods. Canada was responding to President Trump's 50% tariffs on roughly $28 billion worth of Canadian products. Trump told CNN he had added new conditions into the trade negotiations with Canada in the 11th hour, saying, "It sounds like me," when asked about Canadian officials saying the U.S. added last-minute demands. There's an encouraging word from California, where Governor Gavin Newsom says not to worry. It's a matter of days before Trump walks back his new tariffs on Canada before he flips and tries to save face. New Brunswick continues to work on positioning itself as a strategic hub for the defense and cybersecurity sectors. Last Wall, a Fredericton-based cybersecurity company, has secured a $16 million equity investment to support continued growth. The money is coming from the Business Development Bank of Canada and the New Brunswick Innovation Fund. Premier Susan Holt says the province has strategic advantages Canada needs to strengthen defense capabilities. She said the province is home to the military training ground at Canadian Forces Base Gagetown, has access to two deep water ports, a growing expertise in cybersecurity, and a strategic location on the Atlantic coast with connections to the Arctic. Holt says Last Wall's growth is a good example of leveraging those advantages to attract investment and jobs to the province. A former Iranian official now living in Toronto had a critical role in helping the Islamic Republic generate revenue needed to fund Middle East terror groups. That's according to government documents obtained by Global News. A Canada Border Services Agency report released on Tuesday alleges that as a deputy director in Iran's Minister of Industry, Mines and Trade, Abbas Somidi assisted with the regime's state sponsorship of terrorism. The report was among hundreds of pages of documents disclosed to the Immigration and Refugee Board at Omidi's deportation hearing earlier this year. He's among 37 suspected senior Iranian regime members found living in Canada since the government launched a crackdown against them in 2022. In response to Tehran's suppression of protests. Those are some of the stories making news today in the Maritimes and across Canada. This is the Atlantic News.
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0: 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It's Just Because Day, Kiss Me Day, Banana Lovers Day, Petroleum Day, Tarzan Day, Thoughtful Thursday, and World Rock Paper Scissors Day.
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Some country music news and notes for today, August 27 now. In 1949, Alabama founding member Jeff Cook was born in Fort Payne, Alabama. He played lead guitar, fiddle, keyboard, and other instruments for the band. He was an avid bass fisherman and enjoyed cooking and working on electronics in his spare time. He passed away at age 73 in 2022 after a long battle with Parkinson's disease. In 1961, Jeffrey Steele was born in Burbank, California. His given name was Jeffrey Lavasser, but he changed it to Steele as a tribute to his late father, who worked in a steel processing plant. Though being an aspiring songwriter, Jeffrey fronted the band Boy Howdy before a vocal injury forced him to stop singing for 2 years. During that time, he focused on writing and has since penned more than 60 hits for acts like Tim McGraw, Rascal Flatts, Faith Hill, and Leanne Rimes.

0: Well, we have reached hour number two of your Thursday morning drive. Going to do another tribute to Dolly Parton. We did a couple of yesterday. This one is Jelly Roll and Dolly Parton singing One Last Goodbye.
1: I wish I had one more minute, one more conversation, one more I love you. But sometimes the Lord calls somebody home before we're ready to let them go.

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0: One last goodbye.
1: Not forever.
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3: He kisses her goodbye and heads for the radio station. Oh, he hates to leave her, but he's got another show to do. He knows she gets lonely, so he lets her know he's thinking about her. And though millions are listening, she knows who he's talking to.

He planned a surprise for the night of their first anniversary. He taped his show just so he could be home with her. The radio was playing, and as he walked in on her and her lover, he heard himself saying the last words that they ever heard.

0: In 1977, Crystal Gayle topped the country singles chart with Don't It Make My Brown Eyes Blue. In 1988, the Judds performed at a private luncheon in Washington, D.C., given by former President Ronald Reagan and First Lady Nancy Reagan. In 1990, Garth Brooks' sophomore album, No Fences, was released. Hits included The Thunder Rolls, Friends in Low Places, and Unanswered Prayers. In 2016, Tim McGraw made a surprise appearance at a restaurant-slash-wedding venue in Philadelphia called Vi to sing My Little Girl for the father-daughter dance at a wedding reception. Now that's too cool. Yankee Gray member Matthew Bassford is 64 today, and Colt Ford is 57.
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0: he's treated bad at home.
1: Well, New Brunswick Premier Susan Holt says Canada's trade war with the U.S. has not reached a point where her province would stop supplying electricity to Maine. She and other premiers have faced questions in recent days about what moves they could make in response to a new wave of U.S. levies on Canadian products worth billions of dollars and ranging from hockey sticks to alcohol. The Liberal Premier dismissed the question of whether her province should cut off power to tens of thousands of Maine customers as hypothetical and only appropriate if the situation was really bad. However, Holt said her province could stop exporting energy products that help heat and cool homes and power cars all through New England. New Brunswick exports nearly all of its $9.3 billion worth of refined petroleum products to the U.S., the province's largest energy export by value. Those products, primarily from refiner Irving Oil, are used for gasoline, diesel, and jet fuel. Meanwhile, the federal government said Tuesday it will increase tariffs on U.S. steel and aluminum products to 50%, up from 25% in retaliation for the U.S. imposing tariffs last week on $27.6 billion of Canadian goods.

0: Well, this is happening in Houlton on my birthday, although I will not be around. Saturday, September 19th at 8:30 to 1:30 p.m. is the Houlton Community Market Harvest Festival, event by the Greater Houlton Chamber of Commerce. The market is already pretty amazing all season long, but for our annual Harvest Festival, we're adding a little extra fall to Market Square. Think live music, kids games, pumpkin painting, crafters, and plenty of autumn fun. Come hungry, the Chamber Food Booth is bringing back two summer favorites, baked potatoes and strawberry shortcakes. And the Maple Moose will be scooping out ice cream, happening September 19 in Houlton.
1: This is Stephen Michaud, former president of the Maine Hospital Association. I spent my career protecting healthcare in Maine, and I know the attacks against Susan Collins on healthcare are completely false. Susan protects Medicare, Medicaid, and rural healthcare. Only a leader with Susan's experience could have delivered $190 million for Maine's rural hospitals just this year. She secured investments in technology and workforce development. Susan secured funding for a mobile mammography unit that has screened more than 1,000 women in rural Maine. She's a leader in helping find a cure for Alzheimer's disease and diabetes. And her work to lower healthcare costs and prescription drug costs is making quality care more affordable. This is Stephen Michaud, former president of the Maine Hospital Association, and I know Susan is trusted, she cares, and she has saved lives.
2: I'm Susan Collins, and I've approved this message.
1: Paid for by Collins for Senator.
3: I'm Ross Ingram. Here's what's happening in Canada. The trade war between Canada and the United States has intensified over the last 2 days. Activity in the trade front ramped up after Canada hit the U.S. with tit-for-tat tariffs on hundreds of American goods. Canada was responding to President Trump's 50% tariffs on roughly $28 billion worth of Canadian products. Trump told CNN he had added new conditions into the trade negotiations with Canada in the 11th hour, saying, "It sounds like me," when asked about Canadian officials saying the U.S. added last-minute demands. There's an encouraging word from California, where Governor Gavin Newsom says not to worry. It's a matter of days before Trump walks back his new tariffs on Canada before he flips and tries to save face. New Brunswick continues to work on positioning itself as a strategic hub for the defense and cybersecurity sectors. Last Wall, a Fredericton-based cybersecurity company, has secured a $16 million equity investment to support continued growth. The money is coming from the Business Development Bank of Canada and the New Brunswick Innovation Fund. Premier Susan Holt says the province has strategic advantages Canada needs to strengthen defense capabilities. She said the province is home to the military training ground at Canadian Forces Base Gagetown, has access to two deep water ports, a growing expertise in cybersecurity, and a strategic location on the Atlantic coast with connections to the Arctic. Holt says Last Wall's growth is a good example of leveraging those advantages to attract investment and jobs to the province. A former Iranian official now living in Toronto had a critical role in helping the Islamic Republic generate revenue needed to fund Middle East terror groups. That's according to government documents obtained by Global News. A Canada Border Services Agency report released on Tuesday alleges that as a deputy director in Iran's Minister of Industry, Mines and Trade, Abbas Somidi assisted with the regime's state sponsorship of terrorism. The report was among hundreds of pages of documents disclosed to the Immigration and Refugee Board at Omidi's deportation hearing earlier this year. He's among 37 suspected senior Iranian regime members found living in Canada since the government launched a crackdown against them in 2022. In response to Tehran's suppression of protests. Those are some of the stories making news today in the Maritimes and across Canada. This is the Atlantic News.

0: lightning.
1: Well, we have reached hour number three of your Thursday morning drive. Going to go back about 15 years when Shania Twain was able to sing with her idol Dolly Parton. The song is going to be Coat of Many Colors.
2: Shania Twain is here, and for the first time ever, she's about to fulfill a lifelong dream, as she was just telling us, first, and perform with the one and only Miss Dolly Parton. Since Dolly is one of your idols, and this is a first for you, I'm going to let you have the honor of introducing her.
3: 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Beautiful person inside and out, and the person that I always wanted to grow up to be. Please, everybody, Dolly!

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0: Well, this from our Facebook page, we're excited to announce that Dave Adkins and Mountain Soul will be playing a concert on Sunday, September 6th at 366 Main Street in Grand Isle. The band's fiddle player is Layla Cantafio, who's Stu's daughter. He's from the Roots of Country 94.7 Kix FM show. Please share and tell your friends that Dave, Layla, and the band will be coming to Maine. Don't miss it. 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
1: I'm Troy Jackson. I'm a fifth-generation logger from Allegash. I grew up a poor kid in a town full of poor people, doing everything right, working 16-hour days, 30-below weather, and still struggling to get ahead. And it's worse now. People in this country work so damn hard and still feel so damn broke, so on the edge. That's no way to live. Susan Collins keeps telling us that everything's fine, but we know it's not. We all have eyes, paychecks, and bills. We know we're getting screwed. We've been waiting 30 years for Susan Collins to fight for us, but we're getting crushed out here. Healthcare, housing, heat, we've got to fight back. We're all hungry for it. I'm not going to accept how things are. I'm fighting for how they should be. You deserve better, and Maine is ready for a change. I'm Troy Jackson. I'm running for Senate, and I approve this message.
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So don't forget, we'll draw this today at 4 o'clock on our Facebook page. We're happy to once again team with Lori and Maggie at the Mill Pond Dairy Bar to offer this contest. Go to their page to enter. Of course, I'm talking about Brad Paisley ticket giveaway. We're giving two lucky winners a chance to see Brad Paisley live at the Main Savings Amphitheater on Saturday, August 29. Each winner will receive two tickets to enter. Like or follow our Facebook page, share this post, comment your favorite Brad Paisley song. Winners will be announced at 4 p.m. this afternoon.

0: One final look at the weather on my program for today. Mostly sunny with a high near 83 degrees Fahrenheit or 28 Celsius. Tomorrow, showers and possibly a thunderstorm with a high near 78 or 26 C. Saturday, mostly sunny with a high near 76 or 24 C. Sunday, sunny with a high near 77 or 25 C. Monday, partly sunny with a slight chance of showers and thunderstorms with a high near 76 degrees or 24 C. And Tuesday, partly sunny with a chance of showers with a high near 72 degrees or 22 degrees Celsius.
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3: 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And while Maine education collapsed under Jackson, electricity rates skyrocketed and housing costs more than doubled during his time in office, the highest rate in New England. Now, Augusta insider Troy Jackson wants you to give him a promotion. And since he can't run on his failed record, dark money PACs are spending millions to prop up Jackson and lie about Susan Collins. 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
5: I'm Ross Ingram. Here's what's happening in Canada. The trade war between Canada and the United States has intensified over the last 2 days. Activity in the trade front ramped up after Canada hit the U.S. with tit-for-tat tariffs on hundreds of American goods. Canada was responding to President Trump's 50% tariffs on roughly $28 billion worth of Canadian products. Trump told CNN he had added new conditions into the trade negotiations with Canada in the 11th hour, saying, "It sounds like me," when asked about Canadian officials saying the U.S. added last-minute demands. There's an encouraging word from California, where Governor Gavin Newsom says not to worry. It's a matter of days before Trump walks back his new tariffs on Canada before he flips and tries to save face. New Brunswick continues to work on positioning itself as a strategic hub for the defense and cybersecurity sectors. Last Wall, a Fredericton-based cybersecurity company, has secured a $16 million equity investment to support continued growth. The money is coming from the Business Development Bank of Canada and the New Brunswick Innovation Fund. Premier Susan Holt says the province has strategic advantages Canada needs to strengthen defense capabilities. She said the province is home to the military training ground at Canadian Forces Base Gagetown, has access to two deep water ports, a growing expertise in cybersecurity, and a strategic location on the Atlantic coast with connections to the Arctic. Holt says Last Wall's growth is a good example of leveraging those advantages to attract investment and jobs to the province. A former Iranian official now living in Toronto had a critical role in helping the Islamic Republic generate revenue needed to fund Middle East terror groups. That's according to government documents obtained by Global News. A Canada Border Services Agency report released on Tuesday alleges that as a deputy director in Iran's Minister of Industry, Mines and Trade, Abbas Somidi, assisted with the regime's state sponsorship of terrorism. The report was among hundreds of pages of documents disclosed to the Immigration and Refugee Board at Omidi's deportation hearing earlier this year. He's among 37 suspected senior Iranian regime members found living in Canada since the government launched a crackdown against them in 2022 in response to Tehran's suppression of protests. Those are some of the stories making news today in the Maritimes and across Canada. This is the Atlantic News.

I used to have a girlfriend, but I guess she just couldn't.

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Well, I could have lots of friends if I wanted, but then I wouldn't stand out from the crowd. Some folks say that I'm egotistical.

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0: Well, that is going to do it for me for your Thursday morning drive program from Dover Foxcroft. I'm at the Piscataquis Valley Fair until Sunday evening. I'll probably head north on Monday. Wife and I are heading down. I've been doing their fair for about 10 years, mostly on, off and on, but mostly on. It's a great show. They have a lot of motorsports, Smokies, greater shows, musical entertainment, that and much more in Dover Foxcroft today through Sunday. Have a terrific rest of your Thursday, and hopefully we can gather around again tomorrow morning right here on the Fireman Fred Show Classic Country, 94.7 Kicks FM. Be kind to one another, and thanks for listening.
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2: While Susan Collins sits back, billionaires win big, and kids like Brian could lose a lifeline. 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Vote yes on S-2556 and reverse the Medicaid cuts for Maine. 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

49 and went to Detroit working on assembly line. The first year they had me putting wheels on Cadillacs. 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

Yeah, Red Rider, this is the Cottonmouth in the Psycho Billy Cadillac. Come on. Haul. This is the Cottonmouth, and negatory on the cost of this machine there, Red Rider. You might say I went right up to the factory and picked it up. It's cheaper that way.

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0: 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For God's sakes, turn around.
1: This is Stephen Michaud, former president of the Maine Hospital Association. 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This is Stephen Michaud, former president of the Maine Hospital Association, and I know Susan is trusted, she cares, and she has saved lives.
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0: On Susan Collins' watch, healthcare is more expensive than ever. And it's harder than ever for moms in Maine who are just trying to get by. Here's Rachel from Livermore Falls.
1: When my son was born, he spent 8 weeks in the NICU. Now he relies on medication to stay alive.
0: Susan Collins led Congress cut Medicaid for 30,000 Mainers to pay for trillion-dollar tax breaks for billionaires.
1: If Susan Collins was sitting here today, I would ask her how she could let Medicaid be taken away. Brian's medications are $450 a month, and he'll die without them. There's no way we could afford that.
0: While Susan Collins sits back, billionaires win big, and kids like Brian could lose a lifeline. Call 202-224-2523 and tell Susan Collins, fight for our health care, fight for our kids. Vote yes on S-2556 and reverse the Medicaid cuts for Maine. 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
2: Kicks FM weather. Mostly sunny for today, a high near 82 degrees. That's 28 degrees Celsius. For tonight, a chance of showers and thunderstorms. Mostly cloudy, a low around 60 or 16 Celsius. Friday, showers, possibly a thunderstorm. Mostly cloudy, a high near 76 or 24 C. Saturday, sunny, a high near 74 or 23 Celsius. Sunday, mostly sunny with a slight chance of showers and thunderstorms, a high near 77 or 25 C. Monday, mostly sunny with a slight chance of showers, a high near 73 or 23 C. Tuesday, mostly sunny, a high near 74 or 23 C. Wednesday, partly sunny, a chance of showers, a high near 71 or 22 Celsius. Okay.

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0: Here's what politician Troy Jackson claims.
1: You don't get to buy the government that you want.
0: But let's look at what Troy Jackson did in Augusta. When Jackson was state Senate president, his son raked in nearly $200,000 lobbying. Special interests paid his son, and Jackson changed his positions. Coincidence or corruption? You decide. Troy Jackson is just another dirty politician. SLF PAC paid for and is responsible for the content of this advertising. Not authorized by any candidate or candidates committee. 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

the sofa, eating chocolate pie. Her mom was in the kitchen cutting chicken up to fry. And daddy was in the backyard rolling up a garden hose. I was

this is Dixie Lee, and you know what? I think the whole world is in shock that we lost Dolly Parton, and I'm going to play a song that, I'll tell you what, I don't think that hearing it on the radio might do it as much justice as seeing her perform it, because she sure gave this life. And it's a song that she did, I think, on one of the awards shows here, not too long, well, maybe quite a few years ago, but everybody loved it, and it's called He's Alive.

0: This Saturday, it's going to be the Korean Buffet at the New Hope Global Methodist Church in Presque Isle. That's located at 191 Parsons Road in Presque Isle. Write that in your MapQuest or whatever you got to put it in. 191 Parsons Road in Presque Isle is going to be the Korean Buffet that they offer at the last Saturday of each month, as long as our Korean pastor and his wife, Hajin, stay with us. They're leaving us in November, so this could be your last chance in the next month or two to have an opportunity to have participate in the Korean Buffet. It's worth the trip, so get yourself on to Presque Isle this Saturday. Starts at 12 o'clock, and it's a chance to just see our little church, meet our pastor and some of the other members and some of the community people that attend or come to the Korean Buffet. There's no pressure. We just want you to stop by and enjoy some good food and have some great company at 191 Parsons Road in Presque Isle this Saturday.
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3: 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And while Maine education collapsed under Jackson, electricity rates skyrocketed and housing costs more than doubled during his time in office, the highest rate in New England. 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

0: Okay, everybody, tonight's the night. Bridgewater music, it's happening at 6 o'clock. That's at the Oddfellows Hall in Bridgewater. You don't want to miss it. If you've not been there, you need to get yourself there because it is quite the event. Everybody has so much fun. Doesn't matter if you're old, doesn't matter if you're young, doesn't matter if you don't want to dance with somebody, if you just want to get out there and shake a leg all by yourself, because that's pretty much what I do. Anyway, it's tonight. And it's going to be wrapping up here pretty soon because once it gets cold, they have to shut the building down because they don't have a heat system yet. They're still trying to raise money. I know they've been raising money for the last couple of years or so. So they'll get there eventually, but they need your help. So come on out to Bridgewater, 6 o'clock tonight. Prance and dance, have some good food, some good company. 50-50 draw, $3 to get in, and a donation is greatly appreciated for the food because they have great food.
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4: Mostly sunny for today, a high near 82 degrees. That's 28 degrees Celsius. For tonight, a chance of showers and thunderstorms. Mostly cloudy, a low around 60 or 16 Celsius. Friday, showers, possibly a thunderstorm. Mostly cloudy, a high near 76 or 24 C. Saturday, sunny, a high near 74 or 23 Celsius. Sunday, mostly sunny with a slight chance of showers and thunderstorms, a high near 77 or 25 C. Monday, mostly sunny with a slight chance of showers, a high near 73 or 23 C. Tuesday, mostly sunny, a high near 74 or 23 C. Wednesday, partly sunny, a chance of showers, a high near 71 or 22 Celsius.

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0: Well, we were open this past weekend at our Monticello Threads of Hope thrift store, and I tell you what, I'm no good for about 2 days after we're open, because that is a chore. It is a big chore. I tell you what, Rachel and Bub and I worked our buttocks off trying to keep those stock and those shelves just as fast as we could. The freebies go flying out the door, and we do appreciate any donations that you're able to give us, because the freebies are extra things that the pantries are not able to use, or there's too much for them to use. And so why we run our stores and why we offer those freebies is that we first of all want to get them out to people, but we also are trying to raise funds so that we can actually get the foods that we need for the pantry. So come and see what's new or old at our Threads of Hope thrift store. The next time we'll be open will be September 4th and 5th. We're only open a couple of times a month. And we were open this past weekend, and it was absolutely crazy busy, and we love every second of it. Even if sometimes we get a little frustrated because we just can't seem to go fast enough, we appreciate any and all donations, and we appreciate everyone who comes and shops at our stores. Because remember, you get a good deal and somebody gets a good deal.
1: On Susan Collins' watch, healthcare is more expensive than ever. And it's harder than ever for moms in Maine who are just trying to get by. Here's Rachel from Livermore Falls.
2: When my son was born, he spent 8 weeks in the NICU. Now he relies on medication to stay alive.
1: Susan Collins led Congress cut Medicaid for 30,000 Mainers to pay for trillion-dollar tax breaks for billionaires.
2: If Susan Collins was sitting here today, I would ask her how she could let Medicaid be taken away. Brian's medications are $450 a month, and he'll die without them. There's no way we could afford that.
1: While Susan Collins sits back, billionaires win big, and kids like Brian could lose a lifeline. Call 202-224-2523 and tell Susan Collins, fight for our health care, fight for our kids. Vote yes on S-2556 and reverse the Medicaid cuts for Maine. 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

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Here's the Honky Tonk Angels. Now, Dolly was in this group. 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
1: Don't you just love this time of year? 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Anybody that's got a garden, I can tell you that, because I just got a great big bunch of carrots and a great big bunch of beets. 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I tell you what, it's free picking. 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

I dreamed I went to hillbilly heaven, and you know who greeted me at the gate? The old cowboy philosopher himself, Will Rogers. He said to me, he said, Tex, the big boss of the riders up

the gold guitars and fiddles are hanging on the wall. Then he said, Tex, step over this way. There are two more of your friends I know you'll want to see. They're waiting for you.

Then I ask him who else he expected within the next, say, 100 years. He handed me a large book covered with stardust. Will called it the Big Tally Book. In it were many names, and each name was branded in pure gold. I began to read some of them as I turned the pages. Red Foley, Ernest Tubb, Gene Autry, Roy Acuff, Eddie Arnum, Tennessee Ernie, Eddie Dean, Andy Griffith, Roy Rogers, Tex Ritter. Wow. Tex Ritter? Oh, well, that's when I woke up. And I'm sorry I did, because...

0: Well, you know, fall's coming when the hysterical players down in Smyrna Merrill Historical Society are presenting their fall play. It's called R.I.P., Rest in Peace, I guess. And that's going to be at 3411 U.S. Route 2 in Smyrna, Smyrna Mills, Maine. That's where that is. That's at that historical thing. It's a dinner theater to die for. Well, there. You can reserve your seats now, and I suggest that you do that because they do sell out fast. Go to their Smyrna Merrill Historical Society page or call 227-8516. That's 227-8516 to reserve your tickets. And the dates are September 25th and 26th, October 2nd and 3rd at 6 p.m. So get yourself tickets now to go to that. It's a dinner theater. It's $25 per person. Well worth it. They have a fantastic meal and lots of fun. And that's at the Smyrna Merrill Historical Society there in Smyrna Mills.
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3: Mostly sunny for today, a high near 82 degrees. That's 28 degrees Celsius. For tonight, a chance of showers and thunderstorms. Mostly cloudy, a low around 60 or 16 Celsius. Friday, showers, possibly a thunderstorm. Mostly cloudy, a high near 76 or 24 C. Saturday, sunny, a high near 74 or 23 Celsius. Sunday, mostly sunny with a slight chance of showers and thunderstorms, a high near 77 or 25 C. Monday, mostly sunny with a slight chance of showers, a high near 73 or 23 C. Tuesday, mostly sunny, a high near 74 or 23 C. Wednesday, partly sunny, a chance of showers, a high near 71 or 22 Celsius.
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0: as you know, we have Music in Bridgewater on Thursday nights, and I usually try to get myself there if any way possible, and I usually try to bring a little something to eat. Well, I had a big old pile of beets, and I thought, what can I do with those beets? Because I don't make pickle beets. I've never done that. Never been a fan, actually. I said, what am I going to do? I got to do something, and I looked up a recipe and found a beet salad, so I whipped up a beet salad that I'll be bringing tonight down to the dance. It's going to have some candied walnuts in it. It's going to have some feta cheese. It's going to have some, what else has it got in it? Oh, it's got some lettuce, and it's got some, I guess that's about it. Oh, beets, lots of beets. And it's going to be good. I can tell right now that's going to be good.
1: I'm Troy Jackson. I'm a fifth-generation logger from Allegash. I grew up a poor kid in a town full of poor people doing everything right, working 16-hour days, 30-below weather, and still struggling to get ahead. And it's worse now. People in this country work so damn hard and still feel so damn broke, so on the edge. That's no way to live. Susan Collins keeps telling us that everything's fine, but we know it's not. We all have eyes, paychecks, and bills. We know we're getting screwed. We've been waiting 30 years for Susan Collins to fight for us, but we're getting crushed out here. Healthcare, housing, heat, we've got to fight back. We're all hungry for it. I'm not going to accept how things are. I'm fighting for how they should be. You deserve better, and Maine is ready for a change. I'm Troy Jackson. I'm running for Senate, and I approve this message.
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this little lady, she sure did put on a performance. I saw her perform in Bangor. And you know, a lot of bands, when they put on shows, they have a great big splash of lights and flashing things and all kinds of theatrics. Well, she didn't. She had her couple, two or three guys behind her playing some music, and she just sang her little heart right out. She was no bigger than a minute, I'll tell you that. And there wasn't an instrument that she couldn't play. She'd come out there, every time you turned around, she'd have a different instrument. She even had a little saxophone, and it was a little one, a lot smaller than a normal one, because she said she's a little woman and she needed a little saxophone. I don't know how she ever played those, the guitar and the banjo and all those things with them big long fingernails, but she did. Here's Dolly singing Joshua.

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But I didn't think nobody could be that mean. So I took me out walking down the railroad track. I was gonna go down to that little old shack and just find out if all them things I'd heard was true. 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
1: 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Well, an old chick chuck can chuck a lot if she gets her backside out there and does it.
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0: 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I never did see a gopher that I know of, but I think a gopher is a groundhog. Maybe in the South they call them gophers, and up here in the North we call them groundhogs. What do you think?
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4: Mostly sunny for today, a high near 82 degrees. That's 28 degrees Celsius. For tonight, a chance of showers and thunderstorms, mostly cloudy, a low around 60 or 16 Celsius. Friday, showers, possibly a thunderstorm, mostly cloudy, a high near 76 or 24 C. Saturday, sunny, a high near 74 or 23 Celsius. Sunday, mostly sunny with a slight chance of showers and thunderstorms, a high near 77 or 25 C. Monday, mostly sunny with a slight chance of showers, a high near 73 or 23 C. Tuesday, mostly sunny, a high near 74 or 23 C. Wednesday, partly sunny, a chance of showers, a high near 71 or 22 Celsius.
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0: it for today, folks. 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
4: I'm Ross Ingram. Here's what's happening in Canada. The trade war between Canada and the United States has intensified over the last 2 days. Activity in the trade front ramped up after Canada hit the U.S. with tit-for-tat tariffs on hundreds of American goods. Canada was responding to President Trump's 50% tariffs on roughly $28 billion worth of Canadian products. Trump told CNN he had added new conditions into the trade negotiations with Canada in the 11th hour, saying, "It sounds like me," when asked about Canadian officials saying the U.S. added last-minute demands. There's an encouraging word from California, where Governor Gavin Newsom says not to worry. It's a matter of days before Trump walks back his new tariffs on Canada before he flips and tries to save face. New Brunswick continues to work on positioning itself as a strategic hub for the defense and cybersecurity sectors. Last Wall, a Fredericton-based cybersecurity company, has secured a $16 million equity investment to support continued growth. The money is coming from the Business Development Bank of Canada and the New Brunswick Innovation Fund. Premier Susan Holt says the province has strategic advantages Canada needs to strengthen defense capabilities. She said the province is home to the military training ground at Canadian Forces Base Gagetown, has access to two deep water ports, a growing expertise in cybersecurity, and a strategic location on the Atlantic coast with connections to the Arctic. Holt says Last Wall's growth is a good example of leveraging those advantages to attract investment and jobs to the province. A former Iranian official now living in Toronto had a critical role in helping the Islamic Republic generate revenue needed to fund Middle East terror groups. That's according to government documents obtained by Global News. A Canada Border Services Agency report released on Tuesday alleges that as a deputy director in Iran's Minister of Industry, Mines and Trade, Abbas Somidi assisted with the regime's state sponsorship of terrorism. The report was among hundreds of pages of documents disclosed to the Immigration and Refugee Board at Omidi's deportation hearing earlier this year. He's among 37 suspected senior Iranian regime members found living in Canada since the government launched a crackdown against them in 2022 in response to Tehran's suppression of protests.
5: Those are some of the stories making news today in the Maritimes and across Canada. This is the Atlantic News.
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3: mostly sunny for today, a high near 82 degrees. That's 28 degrees Celsius. For tonight, a chance of showers and thunderstorms, mostly cloudy, a low around 60 or 16 Celsius. Friday, showers, possibly a thunderstorm, mostly cloudy, a high near 76 or 24 C. Saturday, sunny, a high near 74 or 23 Celsius. Sunday, mostly sunny with a slight chance of showers and thunderstorms, a high near 77 or 25 C. Monday, mostly sunny with a slight chance of showers, a high near 73 or 23 C. Tuesday, mostly sunny, a high near 74 or 23 C. Wednesday, partly sunny, a chance of showers, a high near 71 or 22 Celsius. Okay.

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Well, the morning will be so bright, and the lamb will be delight, and the night will be black,

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0: in the valley
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2: 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And while Maine education collapsed under Jackson, electricity rates skyrocketed and housing costs more than doubled during his time in office, the highest rate in New England. Now, Augusta insider Troy Jackson wants you to give him a promotion. And since he can't run on his failed record, dark money PACs are spending millions to prop up Jackson and lie about Susan Collins. 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She's consistently ranked America's most bipartisan senator. And the only way for Maine to beat back their lies is for us to keep telling the truth.
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4: Class

0: Troy Jackson. I'm a fifth-generation logger from Allegash. I grew up a poor kid in a town full of poor people, doing everything right, working 16-hour days, 30-below weather, and still struggling to get ahead. And it's worse now. People in this country work so damn hard and still feel so damn broke, so on the edge. That's no way to live. Susan Collins keeps telling us that everything's fine, but we know it's not. We all have eyes, paychecks, and bills. We know we're getting screwed. We've been waiting 30 years for Susan Collins to fight for us, but we're getting crushed out here. Healthcare, housing, heat, we've got to fight back. We're all hungry for it. I'm not going to accept how things are. I'm fighting for how they should be. You deserve better, and Maine is ready for a change. I'm Troy Jackson. I'm running for Senate, and I approve this message.
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2: Mostly sunny for today, a high near 82 degrees. That's 28 degrees Celsius. For tonight, a chance of showers and thunderstorms, mostly cloudy, a low around 60 or 16 Celsius. Friday, showers, possibly a thunderstorm, mostly cloudy, a high near 76 or 24 C. Saturday, sunny, a high near 74 or 23 Celsius. Sunday, mostly sunny with a slight chance of showers and thunderstorms, a high near 77 or 25 C. Monday, mostly sunny with a slight chance of showers, a high near 73 or 23 C. Tuesday, mostly sunny, a high near 74 or 23 C. Wednesday, partly sunny, a chance of showers, a high near 71 or 22 Celsius. Okay.

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1: You don't get to buy the government that you want.
0: But let's look at what Troy Jackson did in Augusta. When Jackson was state Senate president, his son raked in nearly $200,000 lobbying. Special interests paid his son, and Jackson changed his positions. Coincidence or corruption? You decide. 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SLF PAC paid for and is responsible for the content of this advertising. 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

Friends, this is T-Texas Tyler with a strange story about a soldier boy and a deck of cards. During the recent war overseas, a bunch of soldier boys had been on a long hike, and they camped outside a little town near the front. The next day being Sunday, several of the boys went to church. After the chaplain had read the prayer, the text was taken up. Those of the boys who had New Testaments took them out, but this one boy had only a deck of cards, and so he spread them out. A sergeant who commanded the boys at church saw the cards and said, "Soldier, put away those cards." After services were over, the soldier was taken prisoner, and he was brought before the provost marshal. The marshal said, "Sergeant, why have you brought this man here?" "For playing cards in church, sir." "And what have you to say for yourself, son?" "Much, sir," replied the soldier. The marshal said, "I hope so, son, for if not, I shall have to punish you severely." "Well, you see, sir, I've been on the march for about 6 days, and I had neither Bible nor prayer book, just this deck of cards that I found in a foxhole. But I hope to satisfy you, sir, with the purity of my intentions." And with that, the boy started this story. "You see, sir, when I look at the ace, it reminds me there is but one God. And when I see the deuce, it reminds me the Bible is divided into two parts, the Old and the New Testaments. When I see the tray, I think of the Father, the Son, and the Holy Ghost. And when I see the four spots, sir, it reminds me of the four evangelists who preached the gospel. There was Matthew, Mark, Luke, and John. And when I see the five, I think of the five wise virgins who trimmed their lamps. There were 10 of them, of course, but five were wise and were saved, and five were foolish and were shut out. And when I see the six, it reminds me that in 6 days God made this great heaven and earth. And when I look at the seven, it reminds me that on the seventh day God rested from his great work. And when I see the eight spots, sir, it reminds me of the eight righteous persons God saved when he destroyed this earth. There was Noah and his wife. There are three sons and their wives. And when I look at the nine, it reminds me of the lepers our Savior cleansed. And 9 out of 10 didn't even thank him. When I see the 10 spots, sir, I think of the 10 commandments God handed down to Moses on a table of stone. And when I see the king, it reminds me, once again, there's but one king of heaven, God Almighty. When I see the queen, I think of the Blessed Virgin Mary, who is queen of heaven. And the jack or knave, sir, that's the devil. And when I count the number of spots on a deck of cards, I find 365, the number of days in a year. There are 52 cards, the number of weeks in a year. There are 13 tricks, the number of weeks in a quarter. There are 12 picture cards, the number of months in a year. There are 4 suits, the number of weeks in a month. So you see, sir, my deck of cards has served me as a Bible, almanac, and prayer book. And friends, this story's true. I know, because I was that soldier.

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0: 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And it's harder than ever for moms in Maine who are just trying to get by. Here's Rachel from Livermore Falls.
1: When my son was born, he spent 8 weeks in the NICU. Now he relies on medication to stay alive.
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Mostly sunny for today, a high near 82 degrees. That's 28 degrees Celsius. For tonight, a chance of showers and thunderstorms. Mostly cloudy, a low around 60 or 16 Celsius. Friday, showers, possibly a thunderstorm. Mostly cloudy, a high near 76 or 24 C. Saturday, sunny, a high near 74 or 23 Celsius. Sunday, mostly sunny with a slight chance of showers and thunderstorms, a high near 77 or 25 C. Monday, mostly sunny with a slight chance of showers, a high near 73 or 23 C. Tuesday, mostly sunny, a high near 74 or 23 C. Wednesday, partly sunny, a chance of showers, a high near 71 or 22 Celsius.

But I won't let it change me, not if I can. I'd rather believe in love and give it away as much as I can to those.

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0: everyone. This is your Action News reporter with all the news that is news across the nation. On the scene at the supermarket, there seems to have been some disturbance here. Pardon me, sir. Did you see what happened?
1: Yeah, I did. I was just standing over by the tomatoes, and here he come, running through the pole beans, through the fruits and veggies, naked as a jaybird. Ethel's over in the jams, jellies, preserves, and pickles. I hollered over her. I said, "Don't look, Ethel!" She dropped a whole jar of kumquats and fell back into the sweet midget cider. Had us too late, she'd done been incensed.
2: Here he comes.

0: Yes, sir.
1: Pardon me, sir. Did you see what happened?
0: Yeah, I did. I was just sitting here trying to get some air in my car there, and he disappeared out of the traffic. Come streaking around the grease right there, didn't have nothing on but a smile. Ethel's in there getting her a cold drink. I hollered in there, I said, "Don't look, Ethel!" Too late, she done been mooned. Flashed her right there in front of the shock absorbers.

0: just his tennis shoes. Guess you could call him unique.
1: Hello once again, everyone. Your Action News reporter in the booth at the gym covering the disturbance, the basketball playoff. Pardon me, sir. Did you see what happened?
0: Yeah, I did. It's halftime. I was just going down there to get out of the snow cone. Here he comes, right out of the cheap seats. Right down the middle of the court there, didn't have nothing on but his high-top Reeboks. He was a dribbler.

I get to thinking lots of times about back when I was a lad, of the old home place where I grew up, of the days both good and bad. My overalls were hand-me-downs, my shoes were full of holes. I used to walk 4 miles to school every day, through the rain, the sleet, and the cold. 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And yet our home fire never flickered once. 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

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And come morning, Rock of Ages would wake me gently once again. And then Daddy would reach up and he'd take the Bible down and he'd read it loud and long. 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
1: While Susan Collins sits back, billionaires win big, and kids like Brian could lose a lifeline. 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Vote yes on S-2556 and reverse the Medicaid cuts for Maine. 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
1: Maine schools used to be among America's best, but under Troy Jackson's failed leadership in Augusta, our high schools dropped to dead last. And while Maine education collapsed under Jackson, electricity rates skyrocketed and housing costs more than doubled during his time in office, the highest rate in New England. Now, Augusta insider Troy Jackson wants you to give him a promotion. And since he can't run on his failed record, dark money PACs are spending millions to prop up Jackson and lie about Susan Collins. But independent fact checkers prove those attacks are false. 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She's consistently ranked America's most bipartisan senator. And the only way for Maine to beat back their lies is for us to keep telling the truth.
2: I'm Susan Collins, candidate for U.S. Senate, and I've approved this message. 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

0: I'm Ross Ingram. Here's what's happening in Canada. The trade war between Canada and the United States has intensified over the last 2 days. Activity in the trade front ramped up after Canada hit the U.S. with tit-for-tat tariffs on hundreds of American goods. Canada was responding to President Trump's 50% tariffs on roughly $28 billion worth of Canadian products. Trump told CNN he had added new conditions into the trade negotiations with Canada in the 11th hour, saying, "It sounds like me," when asked about Canadian officials saying the U.S. added last-minute demands. There's an encouraging word from California, where Governor Gavin Newsom says not to worry. It's a matter of days before Trump walks back his new tariffs on Canada before he flips and tries to save face. New Brunswick continues to work on positioning itself as a strategic hub for the defense and cybersecurity sectors. Last while, a Fredericton-based cybersecurity company has secured a $16 million equity investment to support continued growth. The money is coming from the Business Development Bank of Canada and the New Brunswick Innovation Fund. Premier Susan Holt says the province has strategic advantages Canada needs to strengthen defense capabilities. She said the province is home to the military training ground at Canadian Forces Base Gagetown, has access to two deep water ports, a growing expertise in cybersecurity, and a strategic location on the Atlantic coast with connections to the Arctic. Holt says Last Wall's growth is a good example of leveraging those advantages to attract investment and jobs to the province. A former Iranian official now living in Toronto had a critical role in helping the Islamic Republic generate revenue needed to fund Middle East terror groups. That's according to government documents obtained by Global News. A Canada Border Services Agency report released on Tuesday alleges that as a deputy director in Iran's Minister of Industry, Mines and Trade, Abbas Zomidi assisted with the regime's state sponsorship of terrorism. The report was among hundreds of pages of documents disclosed to the Immigration and Refugee Board at Omidi's deportation hearing earlier this year. He's among 37 suspected senior Iranian regime members found living in Canada since the government launched a crackdown against them in 2022. In response to Tehran's suppression of protests. Those are some of the stories making news today in the Maritimes and across Canada. This is the Atlantic News. Kiss
1: FM weather. For tonight, a chance of showers and thunderstorms, mostly cloudy, a low around 60 or 16 Celsius. Friday, showers, possibly a thunderstorm, mostly cloudy, a high near 76 or 24 C. Saturday, sunny, a high near 74 or 23 Celsius. Sunday, mostly sunny with a slight chance of showers and thunderstorms, a high near 77 or 25 C. Monday, mostly sunny with a slight chance of showers, a high near 73 or 23 C. Tuesday, mostly sunny, a high near 74 or 23 C. Wednesday, partly sunny, a chance of showers, a high near 71 or 22 Celsius. Okay.

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0: Susan Collins' watch, healthcare is more expensive than ever. And it's harder than ever for moms in Maine who are just trying to get by. Here's Rachel from Livermore Falls.
1: When my son was born, he spent 8 weeks in the NICU. Now he relies on medication to stay alive.
0: Susan Collins led Congress cut Medicaid for 30,000 Mainers to pay for trillion-dollar tax breaks for billionaires.
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0: While Susan Collins sits back, billionaires win big, and kids like Brian could lose a lifeline. 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Vote yes on S-2556 and reverse the Medicaid cuts for Maine. 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

0: Maine schools used to be among America's best. But under Troy Jackson's failed leadership in Augusta, our high schools dropped to dead last. And while Maine education collapsed under Jackson, electricity rates skyrocketed and housing costs more than doubled during his time in office, the highest rate in New England. Now, Augusta insider Troy Jackson wants you to give him a promotion. And since he can't run on his failed record, dark money PACs are spending millions to prop up Jackson and lie about Susan Collins. But independent fact checkers prove those attacks are false. 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She's consistently ranked America's most bipartisan senator. And the only way for Maine to beat back their lies is for us to keep telling the truth.
1: I'm Susan Collins, candidate for U.S. Senate, and I've approved this message. 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
3: For tonight, a chance of showers and thunderstorms, mostly cloudy, a low around 60 or 16 Celsius. Friday, showers, possibly a thunderstorm, mostly cloudy, a high near 76 or 24 C. Saturday, sunny, a high near 74 or 23 Celsius. Sunday, mostly sunny with a slight chance of showers and thunderstorms, a high near 77 or 25 C. Monday, mostly sunny with a slight chance of showers, a high near 73 or 23 C. Tuesday, mostly sunny, a high near 74 or 23 C. Wednesday, partly sunny, a chance of showers, a high near 71 or 22 Celsius. Okay.

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for tonight, a chance of showers and thunderstorms, mostly cloudy, a low around 60 or 16 Celsius. Friday, showers, possibly a thunderstorm, mostly cloudy, a high near 76 or 24 C. Saturday, sunny, a high near 74 or 23 Celsius. Sunday, mostly sunny with a slight chance of showers and thunderstorms, a high near 77 or 25 C. Monday, mostly sunny with a slight chance of showers, a high near 73 or 23 C. Tuesday, mostly sunny, a high near 74 or 23 C. Wednesday, partly sunny, a chance of showers, a high near 71 or 22 Celsius. Okay.

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6: Before I came on stage tonight, I met a lot of guys and girls from all the radio stations all around here that's meant a whole lot to me in my career. And this past year, they made this song a really big hit record for me. And I wrote this song a couple years back on my bus. It's one of my favorite songs I ever wrote. Let's go like this.

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3: It's like no other station I've ever listened to. 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

For tonight, a chance of showers and thunderstorms, mostly cloudy, a low around 60 or 16 Celsius. Friday, showers, possibly a thunderstorm, mostly cloudy, a high near 76 or 24 C. Saturday, sunny, a high near 74 or 23 Celsius. Sunday, mostly sunny with a slight chance of showers and thunderstorms, a high near 77 or 25 C. Monday, mostly sunny with a slight chance of showers, a high near 73 or 23 C. Tuesday, mostly sunny, a high near 74 or 23 C. Wednesday, partly sunny, a chance of showers, a high near 71 or 22 Celsius.

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Marty Robbins down in El Paso a little while back. And now Miss Patty Page, or one of them, is wearing black. And Kathy's clown has Don and Phil where they feel like they could die. If we keep on losing our singers like that, I'll be the only one you can buy.